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See, not up in the trap, but I know I'm super yap, boom, boom, the whatever, so, oh. 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See, not up in the trap, but I know I'm super yap, boom, boom, the whatever, so, oh. Come run up in the back, get a pop, pop, pop, pop, pop, you don't want this, oh.

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Seven times rise, seven times we fall. Play papa, I'ma shop the dance hall. Throw them on the receiving end, them a ball. Oh, them a ball for bass, my name, them a call. To hit this with music, they wanna feel. The people, them a beg me super DJ for more.